baby blew the lid off. Now I'm at the pad and lid off. I'm too cool for you fools. You overheating and you're about to blow a fuse. Couldn't walk a step in my shoes. See, I refuse to lose.

squares in my circle. 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Let me show you what the West about. Cooked up this hot beat, now you on a hot seat. Look you in the eyes, you are not me. Missed it by that much.

Fuck what they talking about. All a nigga hear is my chains clinking back and forth right now, nigga. Yeah, fuck with me.